0: and Venezuela.
1: Sing a little softer, Matilda, Matilda, Matilda, she take me money and

soldier who's brave enough to fight for his country, you and me. He may be a sailor on a ship, or he might be a Green Beret, a jet pilot flying over Vietnam, or a leatherneck clearing the way, a paratrooper bailing out of the sky, the foot soldier doggy digging in. Whatever he is, he's united together to bring this awful war to an end.

or a football star yesterday, a college graduate in reserves, or a dropout who joined up to stay, an old regular who had seen two other wars, or maybe he's just a farm boy out of the fields, but he's protecting you and me and America.

down on our knees every night and pray for his safe return. Give him all the help that you can to show him that you're concerned. You may have a son, husband, or friend who's fighting to keep us free. Don't lock the door to our freedom.

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Yes, yeah, I'm coming to the United States Army. Yes, boy, you know I sure has gotta go.

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I said I'm leaving the war. I gotta go to Vietnam.

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No. Did you holler? Holler, Johnny. Holler, Johnny. She said, Johnny. And she said, she said, I'll be here. Now you come back.